the one who come to challenge the kings of kings, lords of lords, and conquered land of the child of Judah. And he led the board and light the world heard about moon. Sorry for you, my friend. I don't see your fate with music clear.

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1: De 7 minutes, prêtes, on se mouillait.

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1: Welcome to the newsroom. I'm Ankur Desai. First to Iran. Six-day funeral begin.
0: Ob znaku bo ura 20.
1: Welcome to the newsroom. I'm Ankur Desai. First to Iran.

0: Bit of smuggling human placenta from hospitals to make anti-aging injections. And from New York.
1: We're trying to see if we can catch any glimpse of anything of this royal wedding.
2: It's definitely really inspirational to see where she's come to, and it makes me really want to like be there and see everything going on.
0: Preparations and anticipation reach fever pitch ahead of the pop star Taylor Swift's wedding. All of that after this world news update.
3: BBC News with Sue Montgomery. The African Union has called for an emergency meeting on its military mission in Somalia after Washington announced it would end critical funding to the operation. More from Eletra Naismith.
4: The African Union's Support and Stabilisation Mission is the main force supporting the Somali army. It provides some 12,000 troops in the battle against al-Shabaab's jihadist insurgency in Somalia. But Washington says it's ending payments to the UN Support Office. It's accusing the Somali government of failing to sustain progress against Islamist insurgents and take ownership of its security operations. Somalia spent some two decades battling al-Shabaab, but the Islamist group still controls vast swathes of territory.
3: The United Nations says another human rights catastrophe is unfolding in Sudan's North Kordofan state as the country's brutal civil war continues. The UN's human rights chief, Volker Turk, warned of a pattern of atrocities around the besieged state capital, El Obeid. Richard Kagoe is our global affairs reporter.
5: Several diplomatic efforts to end Sudan's war have failed. Both the army and the paramilitary rapid support forces have announced ceasefires, but none has lasted. Instead, the fighting has effectively split the country in two. The army controls much of the north and east, including Khartoum and the Red Sea coast. The RSF now holds almost all of Darfur to the west after seizing El Fasher, the last major army-held city in the region. UN investigators and rights groups accuse RSF fighters of committing crimes against humanity and ethnic cleansing during that campaign last October. Since then, fighting has shifted to North Kordofan State, where the RSF is massing around El Obeid.
3: Pakistani officials are investigating a syndicate suspected of smuggling human placenta from hospitals to make anti-aging injections. The Federal Investigation Agency has accused the ring of buying 200 kilograms of the organ each month to be dried, processed and exported. Police in Islamabad arrested five people last week in connection with the case. A court in Britain has jailed two Romanian nationals after they were found guilty of stabbing a journalist in London on behalf of Iran. Puria Zarati works for Iran International, a Persian language channel critical of the government in Tehran. Here's Daniel Sanford.
6: It was in March 2024, just around the corner from the famous All England Lawn Tennis Club, that a group of Romanian men attacked Puria Zarati, leaving him in hospital, needing stitches for three stab wounds in his leg. George Stanner and Nandito Badea were today sentenced to 12 years and 8 years respectively for carrying out the attack. Mrs. Justice Chima Grubb ruled that the men had carried it out on behalf of Iran.
3: BBC News. Yemen's Iran-backed Houthi rebels have warned Saudi Arabia against violating Yemeni airspace after they said Saudi warplanes tried to prevent an Iranian civilian plane from landing at Sana'a International Airport. The Houthis' military spokesman said they'd respond to any further such action by targeting Saudi airports and vital interests on land and at sea. Pope Leo has called for the ideals of the Declaration of Independence to continue to guide the United States in his first major address to his home country. In a virtual message on the eve of America's 250th anniversary of independence, the pontiff praised his country's history of welcoming successive waves of migrants. Pope Leo has clashed repeatedly with President Trump over his harsh crackdown on immigration. In France, the classic sport of pétanque, throwing steel balls close to a target ball, is in turmoil after four of the country's top players were ordered to stand trial for match fixing. Hugh Schofield is in Paris.
7: It was the French gaming authority that spotted the anomaly. Ahead of a championship match in Paris last year, there was a rush of betting against a team that included some of the best players in the land. Not just that, but most of those bets were geographically concentrated around the Mediterranean city of Toulon. Undercover police attended the game and saw the favourites go down 13-4 against an obscure local club. A long investigation

0: has now resulted in 9 people being committed to stand trial for match fixing.
1: At the World Cup, the final places for the round of 16 will be settled over the next few hours. The match between Australia and Egypt is getting underway. Later, the champions Argentina take on the tournament's biggest surprise team, Cape Verde, the smallest nation remaining. And that's the BBC.
2: Slobodni radio Agora.

ladies and gentlemen, Mick and myself and Simon, we'd like to thank the guys, Lynn Sorensen on bass, and Howard Lees on guitar. Rock solid, man. Yeah. And we'd like to thank all our fantastic crew who have done wonders and always do, putting it together.

0: Arrogant Boy, der Opening Track des neuen Albums Bleed von Deep Purple. 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Roger Glover erklärt es uns gleich.
1: I think we are an album band and albums are important because to us and to our hardcore fans, an album is a snapshot of time that a song can't necessarily do.
0: Und Sänger Ian Gillan erklärt aus seiner Sicht die Grundidee von Studioalben.
2: Basically, I like to have a theme in the back of my mind, not necessarily a rigid concept, but some kind of idea so that it sounds like all the songs are coming from the same place at the same time. In other words, an album that everything fits.
0: Und wie die Band dann auf den Albumtitel Splat gekommen ist, erklärt dann Ian Gillan auch gleich noch.
2: Splat was a title I found in one of my old notebooks from two or three albums ago. It's been around for quite a while, but up until now, it always sounded a bit terminal to me, and I couldn't find anything positive about it until scribbling down the concept of metamorphosis.
3: Ian does come up with some odd things, and there's nothing wrong with that at all. Odd can sometimes be very good.
2: It's about humanity. It's reached its peak on this planet. There's so many of us. So all of a sudden we metamorphosize into our metaphysical state.
0: Drummer Ian Bass und Bassist Roger Glover meinen zu den Texten und zum Titel noch Folgendes.
3: Ian thinks on different levels sometimes, you know. Sometimes that's very mystifying. But after a little while, you sort of understand what he's on about.
1: Splat to me sounds like an end of something. To move forward, you have to have an end of something in order to move forward. It's an argument. But I wouldn't actually talk about it like that.
0: Splat selbst ist auch der letzte Titel auf dem Album und der gefällt mir besonders gut wegen dem Anfang mit einem großartigen Drum-Intro und der einsetzenden Bassline.

0: Das Album ist voll von Energie und tollen Songs und im Großen und Ganzen sieht Ian Gillan im Albumtitel Splat aber durchaus was Positives.
1: So that was the idea, and when I thought of Splat again, it all made sense insofar as it's now very positive and very optimistic, because the future is bright.
0: Gitarrist Simon McBride, der Nordire in der Band, der ist auch das Bandbaby und hat von Ian Gillan eine ganz besondere Meinung.
2: I believe he's a genius, you know, he is, the man is. So I always trust him. You know, as I've told him many a time, I said, you can sing over anything, you know, and he can. He's a genius. The stories, his ideas, his vision, it may be crazy at times, but it works, and it makes for something that's a little bit different. It pulls you in. He has an interesting brain. I think he's very devious, probably. I don't know, in a funny way.
0: Na, dann schauen wir, was Ian Gillan beim Next Song, The Rider, für einen Text eingefallen ist. Jedenfalls ist Keyboarder Don Airey beim Intro auch was eingefallen, denn das ist für die Purple keineswegs gewöhnlich.

0: Ian Gillan fühlt sich in der derzeitigen Version von Deep Purple jedenfalls sauwohl.
1: It becomes refined and it's suddenly like an old black jacket. You know, you find some money in the pockets and you go out and have a good time. You can roll around in the dirt in it. It's in a great place, Deep Purple, right now. But I have to say now, we're very much back in with material that is compatible with Highway Star and Smoke on the Water and Lazy and all of that stuff. The dynamics and the balance and the fun of the music we made in 69 to 73. So I think it's that stuff kept us alive. But I do understand how a lot of bands didn't make any more records.
0: Wie sehr sich das Album mit den großen Alben der 70er Jahre der Mark II-Periode vergleichen lässt, das muss jeder für sich selbst beurteilen. Vom neuen Album Splat jetzt The Beating of Wings.

Welcome to another episode of Vaganza in Carinthia. With me, Iskra Telko, on Radio Agora. 1 hour of electronic music every first Friday of the month. Enjoy.

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Every first Friday of the month, 1 hour electronic music. Hope you're enjoying it.

Alright. That was it. Another episode of Agans in Carinthia. Thanks again for tuning in. I hope you enjoyed it. Agans in Carinthia, every first Friday of the month on Radio Agora. With me, Iskra Tilko. Have a good month. Stay hydrated. Stay cool. Take care.

and hip hop. And I started off the show with a bit of original soundtrack. That first track was from the Huron Wendat artist Genevieve Gross-Louis. She's a violinist, composer and producer. And that track was called Res Comedy. It was the theme tune for the first all-Indigenous stand-up comedy documentary produced in Canada. I'm going to continue with the band Cherokee Social. This is from their new three-track single called Insecure, and it's called Heartbreak Hotel.

0: Voices.
1: And that was the Ojibwe electronic pop and R&B artist Natasha Fischer. That was a new single from her. It was called Death, Taxes and Bitches. Next up, I've got the country singer-songwriter from the Samaquam Nation, Cherie Marie Ptolemy. This is from her EP Shipwrecked, and it's called Kalamin.

And there you had a track from the Wet'suwet'en artist Mercedes Brown. That was from her new EP, Light the Fire, and the track was called No Tomorrow. Next up, a little bit of Moccasin Gaze. This is from the Ojibwe artist Zune. It's from his album Happy Thought School, and the track is called Tactic.

And from Starblanket First Nation, that was the Cree country artist Conrad Bigknife. It was a new single, it was called I Love Your Face. I'm going to follow that with the Innu singer-songwriter Shawit. This is a new single from him. It's called Eku Minyusham. At least I think that's how you pronounce it.

And a bit of indie pop there from the Mete artist Indigo V. That was a new single, it was called Don't Play. Next up, a little bit of rock. This is the Mohawk artist from the Six Nations of the Grand River First Nation in Ontario, Derek Miller. It's a new single, it's called Out of My Head.

0: And there you had the hip-hop Ojibwe artist Colby White. That was from his album Liminal, and it was called Infinity. My next track is from the American electric acoustic composer, performer and storyteller Skip Shirley, and the Lumbee and Seminole artist Rhiannon Giddens. This is from Skip's album A Bottle of Whiskey and A Handful of Bees, and it's called Woman of Constant Sorrow.
1: If you wanna be my lover, well, one thing I want you to know, tonight is gonna be hot, right?

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But in the morning, I gotta go. Cause if it's love that you're looking for, then you knocked on the wrong back door.

0: And there you had the Choctaw singer and songwriter from Shawnee, Oklahoma, Samantha Crane, along with the Swedish indie folk duo First Aid Kit. That was a new single. It was called Pot County Call Return. Next up, I've got a bit of indigenous, spoken word, unapologetically disruptive punk from the Dead Pioneers. This is from their new album, Wagon Burner, and it's called Nobody.
1: It's a good day to be indigenous.
2: When they ask you who your favorite Indian is, say nobody. Nobody is everybody while being nobody at all. Nobody eats beans from a can, a traditional gesture to honor the great white father's provisions. A commodity to some, a commodity for nobody. Nobody has feathers and carries them everywhere, you know, just in case. Nobody can start a fire with matches better than any white man. I would put nobody against any white man on spaghetti western quotes, especially the Clint Eastwood parts. Nobody is Cherokee and Navajo with a touch of Paiute deriving from the royalty of indigeneity. He is nobody's Indian, as nobody is Indian. More Indian than the most Indian Indian that was ever Indian. And while it's true that Wes Studi drank him under the table once, he's still the Indian's Indian. Nobody holds on to his Indianness the way that white-haired cougars in white leather with turquoise from head to toe clutch their purses when a real Indian walks by them in Santa Fe. When nobody is confronted, he doesn't back down. That'd be $5 for a picture with a real Indian, he said. And when they say no, he punches them in the face and asks for 10. Nobody looks like Gary Farmer, but with sexier moves, a real candidate for diabetes, a high risk for drinking your alcohol with a high probability of being the life of the party. Nobody has no home. Because no Indian is homeless on their homelands, he has no family except his relations, which is everyone and no one. He walks where the buffalo roam. His hair is long and messy. His clothes have been decolonized at the knees with holes in his shirt and stains in his Indian pits. And nobody is your favorite Indian because he is a noble, honorable, shameful fool. You can use him as your token Indian friend. Proud statement to your culturally diverse friend group. You can mad dog nobody when you're tired of hearing him state, "This is our land." But nobody cares. It's because nobody is every Indian and no Indian. He is your mascot, your court jester, your token Indian joke. And one day nobody will no longer be nobody. He will be the remnant of your disembodied heads that are your romantic novel Indians. He will think you into nothingness, and nobody will be out of your sight while he is out of his mind. Nobody. Nobody. Nobody.
0: And as we're nearing the end of the show, I'd like to take this opportunity to thank all the musicians who made the music that I'm playing tonight, and also to thank you for listening in. I'm Andrew GJ, and this is Tunes from Turtle Island. To find out more about the show, you can look at the Facebook page or go to the website tunesfromturtleisland.eu.
3: 1, 2, 3, 4.

And there you had the Cree Mete artist BB Buckskin. That was a new single from her. It was called Sipiak Stump. And next up, a little bit of dubstep for you. This is the Dakota producer DJ Sean Hu, along with the Ojibwe Cree artist G-Dubs. This is a new single from them. It's called Hetcha.

0: And there you had the Afro-Indigenous rap artist from Vancouver, British Columbia, in the territory now known as Canada, Dollar Bake, with a new single called Bus It. My final track of the show is from All Aboard Earth, a collective of artists, musicians, and environmental educators, along with the Navajo and Cheyenne hip-hop artist and acoustic singer-songwriter Lila June. This is a recent remix of her track All Nations Rise. I hope you've enjoyed my eclectic mix of the Indigenous music makers of Turtle Island. And I hope you'll come and join me again to hear more of the sounds of Turtle Island. I'll be back next week, same time, same channel. But until then...
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1: 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Let's take a moment.

Welcome along. Hope you're well. Hope your week's been good. It's Unfold Radio time. I'm Robert Louis, True Thoughts Records. We're broadcasting from Brighton across the globe. And the good music for you across the board, across the borders. Everyone, welcome. Starting mellow, going to pick that tempo up as the show goes on. From the jazz soul into the broken beat, into the jungle. UK garage vibes, so much great music about. Start off with Norah Jane and More Love from their album, Is It? It was the name of the track we played. New album on True Thoughts. And I know I'm biased because it's on True Thoughts, but I'm sort of not biased because they self-released the album before we put it out. And when I heard it, I thought it was amazing. And we chatted to Morrison, Norah, More Love about putting it out on True Thoughts. Definitely check that album if you like that track. It's definitely an album that's worth checking. I know there's so much music about today, but we've got loads of good music for you in the background. Brighton Bass, The Hill Collective on Batov Records, play a lot of their music on the show. This one's called A House Is A Home Like Honey. Shout out to the Batov crew. And then coming up on the show this week, we've got great French rap from JND. Some rap music from Coast Contra. And have to pay tribute to Rob Bass, who sadly passed away recently, going to drop the classic It Takes Two. Got music from Crafty893, new on True Thoughts, featuring Paul Stefan. And a great tune from Big Dreco. Whole Leaper is a big tune at the moment on the rap grime scene. They've done a version on that sort of reggae dancehall, Sister Nancy, Taxi Rhythm, reworked grime style. Oh, it's a good tune. You want to check it. Got Fela Kuti, Captain Yossarain, doing it dub style. Jazz dance from Malcolm Strachan. Really enjoyed his album. The Romero Brothers doing a cover version of the classic Gabrielle. Roy Davis Jr., Pevin Everett track. It's like Brazilian house style, maybe? That's the way to describe it. We've got Aretha Franklin, a Say Little Prayer. Reworked UK garage style. It works, honestly. You want to check it? Got new music from Bonobo. Oliver Knight with the Don, the legend, IG Culture on the remix from a track from Oliver Knight's album on True Thoughts. Don Pascal and T-Roy on the Broken Beat Tip. Don Surf,

0: Bruck Rogers with Jay Swiss. Coco Roco, the brilliant Muscle Cars remix on Brownswood. CO, always excited to get new music from here. And it's sort of deeper, almost broken beat vibe, soul. And on the drum and bass jungle tip, got Azifem featuring the great vocals of Shady Nouvelle and Sofa Sounds out of Bristol. A great track from Kublai. Definitely want to check. So yeah, keep it locked in for the next just under 2 hours. We're going to keep it soulful with brand new music on First Word Records. Papaya Moon, track called Blush.
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0: Peace, what's up, y'all? This is Yashin. Shout out to all the UK, shout out to Brighton. Shout out to Rob Lewis. What's your thoughts? One love. Peace.
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1: Hey yo, this is Ghostface from the Wu-Tang Clan. And you're now listening to True Thoughts with DJ Rob Louie, playing the best tunes. Unfold the whole brain, England. Y'all already know what time it is, baby. It's me. Protect your neck, hold your head.
2: 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MCs had their own style. Crazy. Look. Yo, been wondering where we been. Around the world, we brought it back again. This, that sound that make you reminisce.

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My name is Roots Maneuver, and this is how we take care of business. Okay.

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Come round where get holy palix. Run up on a set, get holy palix. 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Run up on a set, get holy palix. 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

Yeah, hope you enjoy the music. Getting the tempo up. Let me give you a rundown of what we played so far. So, after Papaya Noon on First Word, that's all the First Word team. Ali, Boba Fett, all the crew there. After that, we had J&D, L'Style Nouveau, from a new compilation like that. And then we had, continuing with the rap theme, Coast Contra, It's All Happening. And then a little chop up beats, soul thing, Denmark Vessi, Wax Wayne Tears. Then got into brand new from Crafty 893, featuring Paul Stefan. Shout out to Paul Stefan, shout out to Crafty. Wasteman Interlude, forthcoming from the new album on True Thoughts. Excited about the album. And then after that, we had Big Dreco, Whole Leaper, the dancehall version, reggae dancehall version. Mischief Beats, Bam Bam, Taxi Rhythm Reworked. What to you? And then in the background, Captain Yossarian, Zombie in Dub, featuring Prince Tempo Police. What a tune. Check it out, full track EP. So I'm going to mention gig-wise coming up. Second one off our new residency in Brighton. True Thoughts presents Our Connection. And joining me, Robert Louis. Really excited for the next one. Friday the 7th of August. Rohan Rakir from Worldwide FM, First Light, Daytimers. He's one of my favourite DJs, so really excited. We've been chatting for a little while about trying to do a back-to-back session together, so we're going to do the 5 hours back-to-back. We're not going to do one-on-one, I don't think. I think he does that with DJ Donut, but maybe, yeah, we'll... But we're going to go all night, 8pm to 1am, five-hour back-to-back session. £5 on the door all night, 8pm to 1am at Alphabet Brighton, Friday the 7th of August. Myself, Rob Louis, and Rohan Rakir. Hopefully see you there for that one. And if you're at Love Supreme Festival this weekend, say hello if you see me. Going to be there all weekend and looking forward to the Sunday session in Blue and Green. True Thoughts Takeover, Reese Baker, Oliver Knight, Kyla Kilsner, Max Noir, Tara Lilly, Shakti Jazz, Gayance, Wheel Up, and I'm rounding off the session there, 12pm till 2am, it's always good. I'm really looking forward to that one. And while I'm doing the gigs, also got to mention Stowaway Festival, going to be playing there on the Saturday around, I think it's about 5.30, 6 o'clock, maybe 7 o'clock I'm playing there, and that's got another brilliant lineup: Hype, Brass Band, Wheel Up, Rohan Rakir's there as well, Stephen Bamidelli, Caliber, amongst many others, Nightmares on Wax, Stowaway Festival, end of July, early August. Let's get back into the music. You from Stella and the Longos on Retard. Shout out to Greg, Off License Magazine. I popped into Mr. Bongo Records in Brighton. He put me onto this album. Keep it locked in.

This is Bootsy Collins, and you're listening to True Thoughts with DJ Rod Lewis, playing the best and grooviest and funkiest tunes.

Yeah, I hope you enjoyed the music. Big up IG Culture for that last one on the remix of Oliver Knight, Friends, featuring Kaya Fire, daughter of the legendary Congo Natty Rebel MC. Check out her releases, always making really interesting music, and I love the vibe that IG has done on that remix. I love the original from Oliver Knight as well. Shout out to Oliver, Kaya Fire, and of course IG Culture is such a legend, so important to British music. Was doing his thing with Dodge City Productions, worked with Ty early doing the hip-hop thing, and helped lay the foundations for the genre Broken Beat Bruck. Still doing his thing. In the background, some original Bruck. Peter, The Crossing, Opaque on the remix. But let me give you a rundown of what we played since the last break. So we had Stella and the Longos on Retard from their album, and then into Malcolm Strachan. Featuring Tanja Dayes, Quest for Love. Check that album, it's a real good album. British jazz music on Haggis Records. And then we had the Romero Brothers, Gabrielle. What a version. The Roy Davis Jr. Pevin Everett classic. That was the Preacher's Good News edit. And then into Aretha Franklin, I Say a Little Prayer, flipped UK garage style. I know some people won't be into that, and I've got to be, I'd always felt that was one of those tunes that you can't really mess with, but Dimitri Paris edit is great, but very much on the original tip. But that one flips it UK garage style. I like that. Hippopotamus and Fizzy Gillespie on the mix on that one. Then we got into music from Bonobo, Me and You, Ninja Tune Records, from his forthcoming, it's got a new album coming out. It's got some really amazing guests on that. Anya Martin, Aru Aftab, amongst many others. Looking forward to hearing that. Shout out to Sai. Shout out to Ninja Tune Crew. So of course, keep up to date with what we're doing release-wise, music-wise, gig-wise at True Thoughts, TRU Thoughts on the website and across various social media, Instagram, YouTube, Apple Music, Spotify, Bandcamp, SoundCloud, Mixcloud, Facebook, TikTok, wherever you are. 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And the True Thoughts website is the mothership. 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Thank you to everybody sending comments, messages about the radio show, recommending tunes. Always appreciated. Shout out to all the live listeners, download crew, streaming crew, wherever you're listening from across the globe. It is always appreciated. Let's let this one run and we'll get back into the music with Don Pascal and T. Roy. Great track called I Will Not Comply. Keep it locked in.

I will not comply. I will not comply with the locks and the downs, with the attacks on our freedom, with the mandatory experiments and groupthink.

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I will not comply with your psychological warfare, your totalitarian nightmare, as if you care. But I'm not scared.

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I will not comply with your submission agenda and your propaganda. I will live. I will not submit to your mind twisted and mass psychosis. I will be free.

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1: We're going to set the disco equipment up here. That's all right, isn't it?
2: Yes, fine.

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Maybe in the center of the ring, twin flame, but it's much better in the king. More game than any competitor can bring. Look at that, huh? That's man one. Real high bar for the next that calm. With the next that calm, that's none. You see, that's love. Yeah, you can feel love.

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Yeah, you can feel love. Why hate, why fear, why hide, why doubt when you can feel love? Yeah, you can feel love. Yeah, you can feel love. Why push, why hate, why kill, why wait when you can feel love?

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1: I like this particular kind of music. Music is one of the last things that brings people together today.
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Yes, so running out of time on the show this week. Hope you've enjoyed the music. Let me give you a rundown of what we played since the last break. So we had Don Pascal featuring T-Roy. I Will Not Comply. Shout out to Don Pascal. Another great release there. Then we had Don Surf on the remix, Don't Look Back, Down Jazz. Big up Don Surf, putting out some brilliant music at the moment. And then we had Coco Roco, Muscle Cars on the remix, Just Can't Wait. Wow, that is an amazing remix. As I mentioned earlier, I was in Mr. Bongo Records in Brighton. They've opened up the shop again now. And Greg from Off License Magazine put that on. I think it just arrived, actually, when I was there. The 12-inch vinyl, that's got IG Culture and ISCO remixes on there. But hearing that on nice speakers, well worth doing. Well worth doing club sessions, or put some Bongo and ask them to play it there. And buy some tunes in Brighton. And then after that, Brock Rogers, new on True Thoughts Love, featuring Jay Swiss. Shout out to Kian, shout out to Jay Swiss, new single. And then the amazing Seo, what an artist, out of South Africa, from a new EP. That's a track called Hello. And then we got into the drum and bass selections. Azifim, Cinnamon Tea featuring Shady Nouvelle. What a tune. Really liking that one. And then just before this, out of Bristol, Sofa Sound. Kublai is the name of the artist. Man You Crazy is the name of the track. Love that. It's got like the funk, like heavy. And on that tip, the original Pioneer, Ronnie Size represent. Sounds Fresh 2017 edit from the 20th anniversary issue of New Forms Talking Loud. Pioneering, groundbreaking music. I know Wheel Up is working with Ronnie Size on some brilliant music. And so, gig-wise, Friday, 7th of August, True Thoughts presents Our Connection. And I normally say I'll be doing a five-hour set, but joining me, Rob Louis, will be Rohan Rakir from Worldwide FM, Daytimers, First Light. He is a brilliant DJ, does a brilliant radio show. And I'm really looking forward to doing a back-to-back with him, because he plays all across the board. He's similar to me. From broken beat, jazz, house, rap. And he's a brilliant DJ. Like, he's got a different style to me on how he mixes and switches between tunes. I think I tend to play the full tunes, but he mixes in and out quite a bit. So it's going to be really exciting. I'm genuinely excited to hear him play as well as play some tunes. So hopefully you can join us for that one. It's at Alphabet on their brilliant sound system, Friday the 7th of August. Myself, Robert Louis, back to back with Rohan Rakir, 8 p.m. to 1 a.m. It's £5 on the door all night. Check my socials, Rohan socials, True Thoughts socials, for info about that, Alphabet socials. And looking forward to Love Supreme Festival this coming weekend. If you're there, do say hello. We're doing the Sunday session, True Thoughts Takeover, and I'm DJing 12 p.m. till 10 a.m. rounding off the festival there alongside the True Thoughts crew. Saucier 25, I forgot to mention earlier, will be there alongside Oliver Knight, Tara Lily, Shakti Jazz, Reese Baker, Gay Ants, Wheel Up, Kyla Kilzer, Max Noir. I think that's everyone. And I'm going to be doing the Stowaway Festival end of July, August weekend. Excited for that. Thank you to everybody for all the messages after the Carnival Against Fascism DJ set and the whole
thing that was going on there when the racist fascists came down. There were thankfully only a tiny minority, about 300 in total, had the courage to show their face. I think there were a few more maybe milling about but too scared, couldn't join the crew. But there were 4,000 of us in Brighton outnumbering them. Big up to everybody blocking them, moving around Brighton. It was important they didn't get a chance to just spread their hate messages across Brighton. Big up to Norman, Fatboy Slim, DJ'd after me. And I know he joined the march as well. Positive to stand up against ill-informed, uneducated. Speak up when you can. So we're going to finish off the show this week with music from Rob Bass and DJ Easy Rock. They did the classic It Takes Two, which got the pop charts in the UK. I think it helped the hip-hop scene in that late 80s, 90s sort of take force in the UK a little bit. Really important record. And sad to hear Rob Bass passing away recently. So going to finish off with that on the show this week. I love this tune when it first came out. I used to play it so much. So whatever you're up to in the next week, have a good one. Take it easy. And let's catch up next week, hopefully. See you later.